0: Greatest hits.
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2: Hey, Mr. DJ, put a record on. I wanna dance with my baby.

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We gon' drink drinks and take shots until we fall out like the roof on fire. Now, baby, get my booty naked, take off all your clothes and light the roof on fire. Tell him, baby, baby, baby, baby, baby, baby, baby, baby, baby, baby, I'm on fire. I tell him, baby, baby, baby, baby, baby, baby, baby, baby, baby, baby, I'm a fireball.

If you had one shot, one opportunity to seize everything you ever wanted in one moment, would you capture it?

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If you had one shot, one opportunity to seize everything you ever wanted in one moment, did you capture it?